to watch the children play. You know, tomorrow is their future. But for me, just another day. They all gather around me. They seem to know my name. We laugh, tell a few jokes, but it still doesn't ease my pain. I know I can't hide from a memory, though day after day I've tried. I keep saying she'll be back, but today

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Look at that mama, got it sticking in the cameraman. And we could have some. And he's up there, what's that? Hawaiian on.

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2: On the blind side and down the back ways, the roots of sadness grow. When you can't get what you need,